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1: The biggest hits of all time, your number one station.
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ram-a-lam-a-ding-dong forever. And when I say dip-di-dip, di-dip, di-dip, you know I mean it from the bottom of my boogity boogity.

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0: Is she really going out with him?
1: Well, there she is. Let's ask her.
0: Betty, is that Jimmy's ring you're wearing?
1: Mm-hmm. Gee, it must be great riding with him.
0: Is he picking you up after school today?
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0: By the way, where'd you meet him?

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I don't know, baby, how about you wake me up when I get home.

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Close your eyes. Think about all those wonderful times that we used to have. Yeah. 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